is when I relapse, it feels like a crime. 'Cause when I relapse, it feels like a crime.

You can be remade. 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

Radio K, Real College Radio. You just listened to Archie, Marry Me. I always thought it was Marry Me, Archie. But anyways, that's by Always. And that's kind of a weird classic for me because I've always really liked it since, like, maybe when it came out. I forget what year it came out, but for a long time. So it's just, like, a summery classic for me. Before that, we had Ping Pong by Stereolab, which is a fun song. And before that, Home by LCD Sound System, which I feel like I always feel like listening to LCD Sound System in the summer as well. And then we had Bow Down by Geese, which is off of their album Getting Killed, which I feel like you either love it or you hate it. And I'm not going to lie, at first I was like, why is he talking like that? But I have come to love it. Next up, we have some stuff by The Strokes. Their new album did come out. It did come out. Do I like it? No. It's honestly really bad, I think. And that's so sad because they've literally never came out with a bad album. Like, every single album has been a cult classic for me. So it is really sad. I feel like he maybe should have released that on The Voids, and then that would have made complete sense. But it just doesn't even make sense. But we're going to play some classics

off of his album Figure Eight. So, starting it off with probably my favorite song by The Strokes, Take It or Leave It. Radio K, Real College Radio.